0: on Wednesday morning. Also, some lanes are closed on Mitchell Freeway South and nearby as well. And there's going to be a huge AFL Grand Final watch party in the Fremantle City Centre today. South Terrace is closed through Norfolk Street and Phillimore Street. Also expect a whole lot of extra activity around Fremantle Oval, Parry Street, South Terrace and the Esplanade. Anything else, call 9489 1777. Fishing for demersals north of Kalbarri or east of Augusta? New bag and size limits are now in effect. 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Shower or two today, heading for a top of 18 degrees. And right now it is 13. 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
3: Good morning, I'm Marianne Harris. The gates are now open at the MCG for today's blockbuster AFL Grand Final match between the Fremantle Dockers and the Brisbane Lions. The stakes are high for both teams. For the Lions, it's a chance to lock in their third flag on the trot. For the Dockers, they're vying for their first premiership. 100,000 people are expected, one dead set Dockers fan flying over 50,000 k's from the US to make the game. Another couple are set to exchange wedding vows outside the gates wearing their team's purple colours. Security experts warn a recent open AI breach of a Medicare database is likely the tip of the iceberg. The federal government has launched a review to fix a loophole where autonomous agents fall outside the legal definition of a person. 20-year-old Constable Mia Lay is being remembered as a courageous young police officer after she was killed in a horror car crash in Sydney yesterday. Here's Police Commissioner Mal Lanyon.
4: To Mia, thank you for your courage. Thank you for choosing to join the New South Wales Police Force, and thank you for serving the community of New South Wales.
3: And Tasmanian Zoe Jacobson is representing Australia at the World Oyster Shucking Competition in Ireland this weekend.
1: Nova Sport.
3: To sport, as we know, it's grand final day. Unchanged teams remain in place for Frio and Brisbane as they prepare for battle. Dockers coach Justin Longmire says his team is ready.
5: This hasn't been a flash in the pan. It hasn't been, oh, we've got on a good streak and landed in the grand final. Everything we've done has landed us in this spot.
3: The Dolphins' hopes of a maiden NRL grand final have all been crushed by the Roosters with a 36-20 prelim blockbuster. And a late equaliser from Brazil has denied the Socceroos a win, the sides drawing 1-1 in their Townsville friendly. And you're up to date with the latest from the newsroom.

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0: 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We'll be crossing live to Bali, where Nat is, and live to Melbourne, where Sean McManus is. Let's get into the music, though. Brand new Taylor Swift, only one day old. 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

from Nine and Nova. I'll be here live in Perth. Natalie Locke live in Bali for Nova's end of year footy trip. And Sean McManus live from Melbourne as we count down to the Dockers Grand Final. Remember when this guy did the entertainment of the AFL Grand Final? Robbie Williams. 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
0: Songs like that, Tom Cochran from Nine. We'll be crossing live to Sean McManus in Melbourne and Natalie Locke in Bali. Quite a worldwide live shift. That's happening from Nine and Nova.
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2: 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Now, expect a whole lot of extra congestion and pedestrians through the area. Plan ahead. Also, look out for the AFL Grand Final Watch Party today in the Fremantle City Centre. South Terrace is closed between Norfolk Street and Fillmore Street. Other sections of Central Fremantle are also closed to traffic. Anything else, call 9489 1777. Woolworths Netherlands is opening on Wednesday, 30th September. 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Shower two today, heading for a top of 18, and right now it's 14. 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

0: grand final day. This is Ross with you. We're going to be crossing at Shawnee Mac in Melbourne after 9 and Natalie Locke in Bali. One of the best callers I had yesterday was Tanya, who was explaining her grand final Saturday.
1: You're going for a massage in the morning to relax first, and then we will sit down with the mimosas and we'll be ready.
0: Where are you watching it?
1: At home.
0: Okay, Tanya.
1: Then I got champagne on hand.
0: Okay.
1: You know?
0: Yeah. Just in case. Tanya, that sounds like the best plan I've heard in a while. Good luck with that. And thank you for listening today.
1: Have a great day. Thanks,
0: Ross. Pump up track now. Thank you. Let's get into Run DMC at Nova.

0: Nexa Nova. It's an international show. I'll be here in Perth. Natalie Locke live from Bali. Sean McManus live from Melbourne for the Dockers Grand Final. All kicking off next at Nova.
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3: 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Here's your weather forecast for the days to come. The GF is on Saturday. Wharfie time for some. How good, we've still got Monday while the greenbacks are on a run. Boating, camping, fishing is BCFing fun. Chilly lows of 10 degrees, 18 maximum. No matter what the weather, you'll still get plenty done. Cos boating, camping, fishing is BCFing fun. Hey!
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22: 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Boom gates are stuck down in Yanjimup. North Lake Road closed northbound at Elderberry Drive. Police are on site directing traffic and it's busy through the area. Breakdown 2 in Morley. Tonkin Highway northbound at Morley Drive. The left lane is blocked by police. And also an AFL Grand Final watch party will be taking place today in the Fremantle City Centre. South Terrace is closed during Norfolk Street and Phillimore Street and other sections of Central Fremantle are also closed to traffic. Anything else, call 9489-1777. Did someone say family dinner sorted? 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Shower or two today, heading for top of 18, and right now it is 15 degrees. 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
23: I'm Marianne Harris. Good morning. 34 Aussies are still missing in Nepal 1 month after a glacier collapse devastated its Tibetan border. Key infrastructure needs to be rebuilt at an estimated cost of over $4 billion. Aid organisations like UNICEF remain on the ground, while specialist Australian teams are assisting with search and rescue efforts. Former Sydney childcare worker Hamish Tait has been hit with an additional 115 charges, bringing the total against him to 444. Federal police allege the 35-year-old abused more than 150 children across a 16-year period. Motorists could face $4 a litre diesel at the pump if the US implements a ban on fuel exports. Modelling suggests the proposed American restrictions would trigger a 50% price hike and could lead to fuel rationing. According to new data, 90% of Aussies head to their local chemist for common medical diagnoses and treatment, prompting calls for them to have more prescribing powers. And the Brazilian men's soccer team have come under fire after being filmed laughing at a traditional welcome to country ceremony in North Queensland.
21: Nova Sport.
23: To sport, around 100,000 fans are set to swarm the MCG ahead of today's grand final where Fremantle take on Brisbane. Dockers captain Alex Pearce not letting the occasion affect the team's preparations.
24: Definitely something being conscious of, but I think as it's gotten closer to the game, we've been really mindful of controlling what we can control.
23: Meanwhile, Lions captain Harris Andrew says while his side are the favourites, they'll have their work cut out for them.
25: It's going to be a great challenge for us, obviously coming up against Freo. We've got such a great team defence and also a great offence. So we're really excited about the opportunity and understand the work that's at hand to, you know, hopefully win.
23: And Manchester United has been found guilty of 114 financial breaches in the Premier League. And that's the latest from the newsroom.
26: Wolfie time!

0: Saturday. How exciting is this? All right, we're going to catch up with Shawnee Mack, who's in Melbourne shortly, but let's check in Bali with Natalie Locksam Trousseau. Morning.
1: Oh, Roscoe, yes. We are live from the Marmacar rooftop. It is unbelievable. Trousseau.
2: Far out. The relaxation of Bali has almost offset my nerves about the Freo Dockers for That's today, right. But it is unreal here, and I cannot believe it.
1: And our end of season footy trip guests, they're all up and about, which I am surprised about, to be honest. Some of them are flying the flag already. There's a couple of Dockers jumper and one big unit in a Brisbane Lions jumper.
2: We'll be coming for him come the end of the day. A couple of Bintangs cracked already as well, which is nice to see. When in Bali, you got to do it, though.
1: It is the law. Yes, that's true. That's true.
2: Nat Frizz is real. Yep. The last night was fantastic in here, all relaxed and ready to go.
1: But I have no skin in the game today, but you do. You're a lifelong Dockers fan. Tragic, some might say.
2: It is tragic.
1: How are you feeling at this point?
2: Really good. There's a footy game on today. I didn't realise. It'll be great. Best place to be, I think, to watch it is up here by the pool. Yeah. Cocktail or two by then, but until then, just getting pumped up and ready to go. It's so exciting.
0: Mate,
2: I think we're going to get it done, Nat. I don't want to jinx it, but I think we're looking good.
0: No, guys, it's great. It's great you were in Bali doing your thing, just relaxing. But this is where it's happening. 40,000 people going to be hanging out in Fremantle today. Massive screens there. They're even showing it at the Burswood Theatre for a bit different.
1: Isn't that wild?
0: What are you doing for the footy?
2: What a spot to be. When Dockers make history, that's where you're going to remember where you were today, I reckon, when Dockers get up. So wherever you're watching.
1: Or when they fell over.
0: No, Natalie.
1: In the final.
0: None of this negativity.
2: Remember where you were when they broke your heart. That could be the case as well. But no, positive here, Nat. Positive here.
0: All right, we've got a big show, guys. We've got
1: Neroli Meadows, who is a self-described Freo Nuffy. We're going to be catching up with her. She is in Melbourne as well. We're catching up with Sean next, though, right, Ross?
0: Yeah, catch up, sure. But we did call him earlier, and this is what we got.
3: Hi, if you record your name and reason for calling, I'll see if this person is available.
0: Okay. All right, we're going to charge Shawnee Mack live from Melbourne next. So, but how do we kick off the show, guys? Brand new Taylor Swift.
1: Of course.
2: Yeah. We had a listening party here last night in one of the suites.
0: Let's get into it.
1: Swifties
0: Patient Zero.
1: Everywhere. Oh.

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1: For the first time since 2013, Fremantle in an AFL Grand Final.
0: Good luck to the Fremantle Dockers from everyone at Nova 937.

0: is Ross. We are always an international grand final day because obviously...
1: Wharfie time!
0: We're counting down to the big game. We're going to catch up with Shorty Mac, who is in Melbourne shortly. But Nat, Lock, Sam, Trusso are live in Bali checking in.
2: We are on the Marmico Bar Overload rooftop. We're having the best time and we thought we need to get into the grand final mood. You've got us up and about, Ross.
0: Yeah.
2: But we're talking, it's a grand final day today, Ross.
0: Of course.
2: So I've got Janine with me here. She is going to introduce the next absolute grand final banger.
0: Right,
2: take it away, Janine.
3: G'day, everybody. We're about to play Holy Grail by Hunters and Collectors.
0: Yes! Well done, well done.

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2: All right, about 3 hours to bounce down, and we are, it's an international grand final show at the moment. I'm here in Perth, looking forward to a big day here in Perth. Nat over in Bali with Sam Trusseau, and of course, Shorty Mac in Melbourne. We finally got a hold of him earlier.
3: Hello.
2: Shorty Mac!
3: Hey, Shorty Ross, how are you?
2: Good. Nat Bali.
3: Hey, Nat.
2: Sean Melbourne, Ross Perth. What's going on, Shorty?
3: Mate, I've just been at a doctor's breakfast, actually. It was going nuts. Everyone's up and about. I'm just trying to get... Are you recording, by the way?
2: Yes, Shorty, yes.
3: Oh, my God. I'm just trying to get in and get my tie for the rest of the day.
4: Perfect. Are you soaking up the hero worship, Sean McManus?
3: It's been full on, actually, yeah. Yeah, is the answer to that. It's been bloody emotional, I'll tell you what. I missed an interview yesterday because I could not get to anywhere near the tent that the ABC were at, because the crowd was so massive. It's just incredible.
2: Yeah, great wild station, ABC, when you're not listening to Nova. Thank you, Sean. I'm a little worried about your energy levels, Shawnee Mac. Can you give us a vibe, though, of how it's been like Melbourne with all the purple?
3: The vibe levels are 15 out of 10. It's out of control. My vibe levels as of last night were -4. today I'm starting to come good.
4: You better come good. You better come good. Today's the day to do it, Sean.
3: Let's hope so. Oh, my God.
4: How are the nerves? How are we feeling about the actual game today? Where are we at?
3: Oh, the game? Yeah, I'm not sure. I'm just trying to get my head around it. I've been so busy. But the wet weather was in big time. If the vibe levels are 15 out of 10. It's out of control. My vibe levels as of last night were -4. today I'm starting to come good.
4: You better come good. You better come good.

0: conditions, which means, yeah, there's no excuses. 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
1: Shorty, we're going to give you a bit of a beat because you're talking weather and we want you to get your energy up. We'll check in the game with you a little bit later, but good luck over there, okay?
0: Good on you, mate. Thanks, Matt.
1: All right, this one's appropriate. Bit of a pump-up track. Survivor, Eye of the Tiger at Nova.

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2: International grand final show, that is. And also, lots going on around Perth. Optus Stadium Park, things happening. Big dance in Leaderville. They're shutting down streets, of course. Fremantle, 40,000 or so expected. But over in Bali, Nat and Sam Truso with our delightful listeners. Hello.
3: Oh, yes. We are here on Nova's end of season footy trip.
4: Morning.
3: At the Marmica by Overlow rooftop. It's going off. It's tropical. We're having a great time. One unit just had an espresso martini in one gulp. Never seen anything like it.
4: It's time for coffee. It's that time of day. Bintang's following shortly, I reckon.
3: There are plenty of Frio fans around, but I thought we need to go to, I think she's now a professional Frio Nuffy. That is her title. She's Collie's finest export. She's an international sports broadcaster. The one and only Neroli Meadows joins us. Morning, Nez.
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6: Woohoo! It's walkie time, guys. I'd love to say it's the calm before the storm, but unfortunately it's the calm in the midst of the storm because Melbourne weather, my goodness, I'm jealous of everyone in Perth and Bali right now. It's not a nice day over here.
3: I'm sure the sun will come out for Kylie, though, Nez. But what I want to know is, how are you feeling? Because I know your passion for the Fremantle Football Club, probably more than you feel it more than most of the players, I would think. And you were there in 2013. How are you now? How are you feeling ahead of the game?
6: Yeah, I was there in 2013. And look, it's a big difference now because when I was there in 2013, I was really in the midst of being a journo in the AFL. I was doing Before the Game, I was on Fox, I was doing ABC Radio, a little bit of everything. Whereas this time around, I'm not actually involved in the game. So that means that I have permission to go full-blown Nuffy, as you pointed out. That is my official title now. And my word, have I gone full-blown Nuffy. I've had a few requests already from people when I was walking around the parade yesterday for more press red for Nez and Docker Box content, which I've been putting out on my Instagram over the last couple of weeks. I am nervous, let's be honest. I'm incredibly nervous. Anytime I start talking about the actual game, my heart rate goes right back up again. In fact, like even just now, as I mentioned it, my heart rate
2: it's all right, Neroli. It'll be okay. I'm sure. Well, we hope anyway. I have been stalking your Instagram, actually, and you have been in the thick of it. Here's some of the audio from just the open training session at the MCG with the Dockers. Huge chant going on. Can you give us the vibe you've been seeing over the last couple of days?
6: This will be my 11th grand final, so I'm incredibly lucky. I can't recall another grand final where it's been so lopsided except for Richmond GWS. Yesterday, it was insane. There was purple everywhere. Even in the pub, there was only purple. It's really, Dockers have taken over Melbourne. And anyone, obviously, who is not a neutral fan is jumping on the Docker bandwagon as well. So it is heavily, heavily Frio favour and expect it to be like a home game. Obviously, the corporates will be there as well. But all of them, I imagine, will be going for Frio.
4: Neroli, I don't know if that's out of love for the Dockers or a little bit out of pity, but we will take it. The bandwagon, everyone can jump aboard. But
3: not everyone.
6: You're the loser at school that everyone feels sorry for. I don't care. Get on board. Get on board. It's been funny this week, guys. People have been coming up to me. It is the closest I reckon I'll ever get to being pregnant. The only thing people say is, congratulations, I really hope you deliver.
4: Now, it feels like nearly half of Perth made the trip over there, and all the ex-Dockers legends coming out of the woodwork too. Have you seen anyone awesome, or have you spotted Shawnee Mack during the parade in the wild while you've been there?
6: I haven't spotted Shawnee Mack yet. Hopefully we get to catch up at some point. But I had a couple of beers with Belly the other day. We're great mates and I always catch up with him every time I'm back in Perth. So that was really nice to have a couple of beers. And then yesterday at the parade, saw, David Mundy and Tendai Mazungu. Tendai was a big fan of the Instagram that I've been putting out. So I told him a few of my messages to take out to the boys. And he promised he would. He said he'd have JL's notes in one hand and Nez's notes in the other. And he reckons that my notes might win on occasion. So, I'll take that.
2: Neroli, you've got a big day ahead of you. We'll let you get into it. But before you go, any final thoughts or messages you want to share with us?
6: Mate, just how proud I am, honestly. And I get immediate goosebumps and I want to start crying already. Oh, my God, how ridiculous is this? I'm not a former player. I'm just a freaking nuffy. But it's like, oh, you guys have got me already. Damn you. I want to cry a little bit because It just means so much to all of us. You guys are over there. I've been the one out over here in Melbourne for so long. Like, people look at me like I've got leprosy when I say I go for Freo, and I've lived on the East Coast for 16 years now. So to see all the purple, God, I'm genuinely tearing up. To see all the purple this last couple of days has been really emotional. So I really hope we get it done.
2: Yeah, I think we all do. Narrowly Meadows, you are our favourite Dockers Nuffy, and we do wish you the best today. We all got a bit of Dockers Nuffy in
6: us. Makeup, guys. No. Jesus.
2: Pleasure having a chat. Good luck today. They got it.
6: Thanks, guys.
2: See you, Darryl Lee Meadows.

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2: 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A crash in Belden, Mitchell Freeway northbound at the exit to Ocean Reef Road. The right turn lanes are blocked. Ocean Reef Road westbound is reduced to a single lane. All emergency services are on site. Traffic is heavy. The boom gates that were stuck down in Yanjimup on North Lake Road northbound at Elderberry Drive, they've been restored and the road's back open. There's still a breakdown in Morley, Tonkin Highway northbound at Morley Drive. The left lane is closed by incident response and police on site. Anything else, call 94891777. 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Shower 2 today, heading for a top of 18 degrees, and right now it is 15 degrees. 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
2: Happy Grand Final Day. Oh, what a day. We're going to catch up with Shawnee McManus in Melbourne again after 10 o'clock. Also, if you go on the Royal Show, which kicks off today, they will have the Grand Final on the main arena screens. But we have Nat Locke, Sam Truso, and our listeners. Maybe we get a cheer from our listeners in Bali on three. One, two, three. Well done.
3: We're having a great time up here, Ross. We've got Harry with us. Harry is one of the team members here on our end of season footy trip. And Harry is, he's already had a bintang and two espresso martinis. Drink responsibly. He's not driving, it's fine. He's wearing...
4: No Gojeks for you, mate, all right? Be safe.
3: He's wearing a Brisbane Lions jumper. So we're not going to talk to him about football. Truso won't let me. But he... Because, of course, Kylie is the pre-match entertainment. And Harry is a massive Kylie Minogue fan. Is that correct, Harry?
5: Huge Kylie Minogue fan. Love it.
3: Yeah, see? And we said, Harry, you can pick your favourite Kylie Minogue song to play next. And you said, oh, I'll just get one off my playlist. I'm not even misquoting him, am I? Is that true?
5: That's very true.
3: Okay. Well, intro it now. Harry, what is your favourite Kylie Minogue song?
5: Love at First Sight by Kylie Minogue.
2: Oh, great choice.
3: Well done,
2: Harry. Here is
3: and
2: your
3: he's
2: song.
3: Just finished his... Espresso Martini.
2: That's his second. All right, jig responsibly. This one for Harry as we count down to the grand final. Kylie Minogue, our international grand final show on Nova.

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5: 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Here's your weather forecast for the days to come. The GF is on Saturday.
6: Wharfie time for some. How good, we've still got Monday while the greenbacks are on a run.
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6: Chilly lows of 10 degrees, 18 maximum.
5: 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Cause boating, camping, fishing is BCFing fun. 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
15: 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Getting quick for Rivalea boneless pork belly for $16 a kilo, participating stores only. Still a crash in Belden, Mitchell Freeway North, at the exit to Ocean Reef Road. The right turn lane's blocked. Ocean Reef Road westbound is reduced to a single lane. All emergency services are on site. Traffic is heavy through there. Still that breakdown in Morley Tonkin Highway North, at Morley Drive. The left lane is closed. And otherwise, a big AFL Grand Final watch party will be underway in the Fremantle City Centre. South Terrace is closed between Norfolk Street and Fillmore Street until 5 a.m. tomorrow. Anything else, call 9489177. 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Shower 2 today, heading for a top of 18, and right now it is 15 degrees. Fishing for demersals north of Cowberry or east of Augusta. New bag and size limits are now in effect. 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
21: Hello, I'm Marianne Harris. Millions across the country will tune in to watch Brisbane and Fremantle go head-to-head for AFL supremacy. Brisbane's aiming to secure its place in history with a three-peat of premiership flags, while Fremantle looks to bring home its maiden trophy. Fans are already starting to build at the MCG, one couple even planning to exchange wedding vows outside the gates, wearing their team's colours. An independent council has been launched to push for Australia to adopt domestic AI development. This comes after AI bots bypassed security on four government systems. Queensland scientists are working to secure funding for clinical trials after identifying a new way of treating cancer. To so bring facts, 25 women have allegedly been killed in domestic violence-related incidents across Australia this year, with New South Wales recording the highest number of victims. Free emergency vaccinations are being rolled out as South Australia faces its worst measles outbreak in 15 years, and former supermodel Cindy Crawford's son, Presley Gerber, has been farewelled just days after his shock death at the age of 27.
3: Nova Sport.
21: Just brought in, there are concerns wet weather could prove a slippery surface and test both sides in the grand final today, but the Weather Bureau's Daniel Hay says it should clear up as the afternoon goes on.
22: This rain band, or the light rain drizzle stuff, will clear as the front moves through, so it'll just be patchy showers at best behind it.
21: Meanwhile, the weather system's disrupting travel plans for fans. Low visibility at Melbourne Airport's left incoming flights circling in holding patterns, with services from Brisbane and Cairns also facing delays. And the Roosters are the first team in the NRL Grand Final after crushing the Dolphins 36-20 at Suncorp Stadium. And that's the latest from the newsroom.
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2: 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It's the grand final show with Shell Ready Express on Nova 937.
24: 2.5 hours to go to bounce down. Firstly, I've seen some vision of Fremantle, the Cappuccino Strip, which they've closed down. They're expecting up to 40,000. It's going to go off down there. Four massive screens. Fremantle Oval, lots going on around Perth, but also lots going on in Bali for our end-of-year footy, end-of-season footy trip with Nat Locke and Sam Trusso.
25: Oh, yes. Morning. Hello from Bali. The vibes are high, Trusso.
26: They might have to... There we go. Might have to close down a little section of Kuta Beach for us as well if the Dockers get up. We might be partying all hours, I reckon. Yes. But we'll see. Calm before the storm.
25: Unregulated fireworks for the win. Ross, I got a message from our dear friend Joel Creasy in Melbourne.
24: Yeah. What did you say?
25: He said... Docklands is overrun with purple. Mm. He even got stopped in the lift and somebody said to him, but how's Nat? I'm the true victim in all of this.
24: How is Nat?
25: Well, Nat's having a lovely tropical holiday and she's pretending that the football's already over. So it's all good. What football game? Don't know what you're talking about.
24: Oh, Natalie.
26: There's room, Nat. There's room on this bandwagon. Oh, welcome aboard if you want to.
25: No, I'm good. Thank you.
24: We are going to be catching up with Shorty McManus in a number of minutes, but we've got a very special song to kick things off. Sam Trusso, you want to introduce it?
26: Yeah. She released 4 last night. We had a little listening party here in one of the rooms, actually.
25: Wild times.
26: I think this is the best one of the bunch. Patient Zero, new Taylor Swift on Nova Live from Bali.

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2: When I met you in the summer, to my heartbeat sound, we fell in love as the leaves turn brown.

0: Let's check in with the man of the week, Sean McManus, live in Melbourne. Hello, Sean, are you there?
1: Yes, Ross, I'm here, mate.
0: Slightly better energy.
2: Did you find your tie?
0: He lost his tie.
1: I found my tie. Hey, bloody Tommy Sheridan the other day, he's come good. He's got me a suit with a tie and everything like that. I do have to fix him up. It's not for free, I know that. But he's come up front, so I'm ready to rock and roll.
0: Shorty, I've seen a lot of socials where you're appearing. People are bumping into you, which is awesome. But let's talk specifics of the game. Can you give us your thoughts on players to watch, what you think's going to happen?
1: I think Andy Brayshaw's going to be outstanding. Luke Jackson as well. So they'll be the ones to watch from a Fremantle perspective. Kayla Sarong, obviously, Hayden Young. Our mate Jordan Clark, if he's ripping off the half-back line. I think what we need to be aware of is Josh Dunkley and the job he gets for the Brisbane Lions. And also Connor McKenna, who's in their forward line. He'll have a job to do on curtailing one of our forwards. That's one of ours. I mean, Freo's.
2: No, we know who you mean when you say ours.
1: Yeah.
2: Okay, give us a tip then for first goal kick at Norm Smith and the.
1: I'm going to go with
2: margin.
1: Isaiah Dudley. Everyone wants to pull his cheeks and, you know, just grab his cheeks, the little fella. He's been outstanding.
2: So
1: look forward to that. And I think the Norm Smith, I'm going to go with Andy Brayshaw. Stay with him. He's a workaholic, so I look forward to him getting his hands dirty.
0: Shawnee.
2: A bold prediction for the winning margin, please.
0: Oh, yep, sure.
1: 24 points, please.
0: Two. Dockers, obviously.
2: That is bold.
1: Yeah, why not?
0: Shawnee, when can we see you on TV? Obviously, you'll be presenting the Premiership Cup. We'll be looking for you, wiping away the tears. We're all very proud. But when are we going to see you?
1: You'll see me before the national anthem. I'll walk out onto the MCG then.
0: Yep.
1: So,
0: and you're going to do the Nova signal, just like.
2: Tingles.
1: And do the Nova signal.
0: Yep, like
1: I'll
0: Jordan
1: be waving that in Bali.
0: Yep.
1: And away we go.
2: Have a great day, big fella.
1: Have a think tank for me, Matt.
2: Oh, don't worry. Already have, Sean.
0: All right, another pump up track. This is the final countdown at Nova, our grand final show.

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2: About 2 hours to go. Lots going on around Perth. Of course, it'll be aired at the Royal Show on the main arena. Crown Theatre in Burswood, Optus Stadium Park, Northridge Piazza. Natalie just sent me a video of Gage Roads in Fremantle. The line to get in there, hundreds of metres long.
3: Isn't that crazy, Ross? Absolutely crazy. Now, we are loving the passion and we're loving the humour that fans are bringing to this grand final. And, Ross, we found a little video of Frio fans comparing the merits and the fortunes of the various reeds in WA football. Have a listen to this.
4: Harley's in Harley, Murphy's at the team. Harley's in Harley, Murphy's at the team.
2: Harley's in Bali, Murphy's at the G.
5: I mean, spotted him.
3: What I take away from that is, oh my God, Harley's in Bali. We're in Bali. Bring it on. Come on over, Harley. We'll be your friend.
5: And you can join us at our post-game up here if you like.
3: Absolutely. Going off. Now, we do have a lot of diehard Dockers fans in the house here at the Marmaka by our Overload rooftop, including Catherine. Catherine's wearing the jumper. She's got the you've done the purple braids.
6: Yes, I've done the purple braid.
3: Was that your first priority when you landed?
6: Believe it, no. It was to get the Dockers Guernseys for the Eagles supporters, Natalie and Hayley.
5: They're on the bandwagon. Welcome, welcome.
6: We've converted them for today. So,
3: have you though?
6: We'll take it just for today.
3: Yeah. Now, are you up and about? Are you pumped?
6: Nervous.
3: At the Marmaka by our Overload rooftop, including Catherine. Catherine's wearing the jumper. She's got the you've done the purple braids.
6: Yes, I've done the purple braid.
3: Yeah. Was that your first priority when you landed?
6: Believe it, no. It was to get the Dockers Guernseys for the Eagles supporters, Natalie and Hayley.

0: Who else here is getting a tattoo?
1: Yeah, I think.
0: Oh yeah, a few hands up.
1: Oh, there's a cherries lined up. Yeah, a few of us might be all getting matching ones. I reckon.
0: You too. You too.
1: I haven't got any. That would be a nice little first one. Yeah. I reckon.
0: Pristine
1: if we get
0: skin.
1: Up. Yeah,
0: oh, what a reason. All right, let's get everybody in the mood right now.
2: Yes.
0: Catherine, introduce the next track.
2: All right, we are going to go to Crooked Colors, Frio Dream.
0: Oh, pump it up.
3: Well done.
2: Frio.
3: Well done. Here we go.

0: Kids, Dave and Tims.
1: Let's get the party started. See you at the bar, you was hardly talking. That's when I knew that your heart was scarring. Friends to lovers need a part to star in. Like, wait, babe, let me.

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2: Oh, less than 2 hours to bounce out. Exciting times. We'll catch up with Shawnee Mac one more time in Melbourne before 11. Let's cross again back to Nat Lock, Sam True. So maybe our listeners on our end of season footy trip can do a Freo chant, please.
3: They're up and about, don't you worry, Ross.
2: That's about a 4 out
3: the
2: of 10.
3: The bintangs are cracked and less than 2 hours. The countdown is on. I think the excitement has been replaced with nerves for me. So,
2: speaking of nerves, guys, we're going to do a bit of a grand final quiz right now, okay?
4: Okay, here we go.
2: All right, name's your buzzer. Here we go. We got six questions. Question number one is a who am I? Are you? Let's test your buzzers, please.
4: Nat.
3: Sam.
2: Yep, they are working. More energy, please. All right, who am I? And you can cut in at any time. I've already got a premiership medal, but I won it with a different club.
3: I'm going to take a 50-50. Luke Jackson, the big fella.
2: Sam is on the board. 1-0.
3: Good start.
2: Natalie.
3: Good start.
4: Could
3: it
4: have
3: was
4: been
3: him
4: Shy
3: or
4: Bolton.
3: Bolton.
4: Yeah. Okay.
3: All right. I'll get in early.
4: Wasn't
3: the best.
4: Score six. Sam leads 1-0.
2: Yeah, yeah. Very good. Question number two. This is a hard one. Name a player who has famously won the Norm Smith medal despite playing for the losing team.
4: Gary Ablett.
3: Nice work, Nat.
4: 1989.
3: Oh, before my time, that's why.
2: You know the year. Other ones were Nathan Buckley.
4: That was the classic grand final. They lost to Hawthorn.
2: 2002. Good. I was 2 years old then. Chris Judd in 2005 as well.
3: Yeah, Juddy, that would have been my one.
2: One apiece. Question number three. Which Dockers star is nicknamed Casuals by his team for being famously relaxed before games?
3: Oh, Casuals.
4: Nat.
3: Sam.
2: Nat.
4: Jordan Clark.
3: Oh, that's what I was going to say.
2: Sam.
3: Oh, well, I'll have a free start.
2: Murphy Reed.
3: Is it youngster Murphy Reed?
2: There we go. Sam, 2-0.
3: Pull that out.
2: All right.
4: Pull that out of nowhere.
2: Yeah, out of nowhere. Question
4: Sam
2: number
4: leads 2-1.
2: Three. Fremantle's 2026 minor premiership was only the second in the club's history. When was their first?
3: Sam. Oh, was it like, it wasn't the year we got in the grand final. Was it the year before? Was it 2012?
2: It's not 2012, Natalie.
4: Nat, yep. 2015.
3: Damn.
4: And you know who did make the grand final that year? No. West Coast!
2: There we go.
3: Yeah, that's why you remember.
2: Obviously some West Coast fans there. Tie breaker. This one for the win, okay?
4: Oh.
2: Just picking which one to go with. Okay, here we go. Brisbane are attempting to win three premierships in a row. Which club was the last to achieve that?
3: Sam.
2: Oh. Sam.
3: Was it Brisbane?
2: Natalie to take it out. No help from the audience. Natalie.
4: Hawthorn?
2: Well, you obviously got phone a friend there. Yeah, that is correct. Well done. Well done. Natalie takes this
3: that's
2: out.
3: That's correct. Oh, well done, Nat.
4: All right, I'd like to collect my prize money, please.
3: Bad omen. Sorry, Freo fans. One loss to us already.
2: You got a Nova sticker, Natalie. Congratulations. It was from 2013 to 2015. Hawthorn won that. Yep. We are going to catch up with Shawnee Mac shortly, but a few thanks, Natalie.
4: Well, here at the Cooter Social Club, it's going off. And well done to Truso, who has filled in adequately for Sean McManus, who happens to be in Melbourne for no apparent reason.
3: He actually only gave me one bit of advice, and that was just, Sammy, whatever you do, just have bintangs and have fun.
4: Yes,
3: so I'm crack on. We're getting on those now. But, yeah, plenty of fun.
4: We'll catch up with the big fella next, eh?
2: Yep, catching up with Shawnee McManus next and over.
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8: 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The crash in Belden, Mitchell Freeway North, that at the exit to Ocean Reef Road, that has cleared. Now there's a crash in Anketell, Quinana Freeway South, that at Thomas Road, it is reduced to a single lane. Emergency lanes are blocked there as well as debris all over the road and traffic is heavy on the approach. With a big AFL Grand Final watch party today in the Fremantle City Centre, South South Terrace close to Norfolk Street and Fillmore Street. 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
2: Countdown is on, very close to bounce down. And firstly, Fremantle is going off. They reckon around 40,000. Nat earlier sent me a video of hundreds of people lining up for Gage Roads. Fremantle Oval will be going off. They've shut down the Cappuccino Strip. But it's also going off in Bali with Nat Locke. Hello.
3: Yes, it is. The Marmicopa Overlow rooftop is, it's all decked out. We are going to be watching the grand final here in just a couple of hours' time. It's going to be so good. But also, we've got some big footy fans, but we've also got some massive Kylie Minogue fans, including my good friend Jamie here. Jamie, he's like, please let me intro a Kylie Minogue song because I'm a massive Kylie fan.
4: I want the hot shorts. I wonder where they are.
3: Jamie. All right. Take it away, Jamie. Intro your favourite Kylie Minogue song.
4: Favourite Kylie Minogue song. I reckon Freo are going to be doing this today. So Kylie Minogue spinning around. Let's get it on.
2: Well done, Jamie. Slightly forced, but let's do it. So it's

0: Nat, this is the last time we're talking before the big grand final. Nat is live in Bali, and also Sean, of course, he is in Melbourne. Shawnee Mac, before we let you go, final thoughts on the game today.
1: Final thought, I'm so nervous right about now. This is real. We're only moments away. I'm going to walk out on the MCG with the Premiership Cup and Simon Black. I'm packing myself, Ross, to be fair.
0: Natalie, words of comfort to him, please, before we let him go.
2: Don't pee yourself, because that'd be really embarrassing on national TV, okay?
0: Shawnee, you got this. You got this. We love you. You try to enjoy all of it. And yeah, we're so proud of you. Go get it. Go get them.
1: Let's go.
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28: 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Crash in the Perth CBD, freeway south out of the exit to Mounts Bay Road, the left emergency lane's closed. Broken down track in Nowagup, Mitchell Freeway south out of Lucan Drive, the left lane's blocked and people out of their cars. Breakdown in the spectacles, Kwinana Freeway north out of Thomas Road, traffic heavy back to Mortimer Road. And a crash in Anketell, Kwinana Freeway south out of Thomas Road. It's reduced to a single lane. Emergency services on site. Traffic heavy back to Russell Road. Anything else, call 0489 1777. 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
30: Good morning, I'm Marianne Harris. The city of Fremantle is turning purple as more than 40,000 people are expected to fill the streets as the Dockers look to create history and secure their maiden premiership. With dozens of venues packed out, four big screens have been set up for punters to watch the game. Anyone heading there is encouraged to use public transport, which is free today, as a number of road closures are in place. Meanwhile, the Deputy Premier isn't ruling out plans to bring the AFL Grand Final back to the state while the MCG undergoes renos. Three men and a woman have now been charged over a shooting in Perth South 2 weeks ago. The alleged offenders, aged in their late 30s and 40s, are facing one count of attempting to kill. Consumer Protection is warning parents to check the battery compartments on toys from the Perth Royal Show. There's a high chance the toys will contain button batteries, and a simple drop test on some grass can help indicate if a compartment is loose. And Ed Sheeran's been forced to cancel his upcoming shows in the US due to bad weather. Refunds have been offered to fans.
27: Nova Sport.
30: As we know, it's grand final day. Unchanged teams remain in place for Frio and Brisbane as they prepare for battle. Dockers coach Justin Longmire says his team is ready.
31: This hasn't been a flash in the pan. It hasn't been, we've got on a good streak and landed in the grand final. Everything we've done has landed us in this spot.
30: The Dolphins' hopes of a maiden NRL grand final have all been crushed by the Roosters with a 36-20 prelim blockbuster. And a late equaliser from Brazil has denied the Socceroos a win, the sides drawing 1-1 in their Townsville friendly. And you're up to date with the latest from the newsroom.

how you know we're ramping up for summer, because there is so much new music out at the moment, like Miley Cyrus, Bass Persuade, that's coming up. And this, brand new Taylor, she dropped it yesterday. Patient Zero

0: Nova is celebrating the release of her new single, Patient Zero, all weekend.
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Miley Cyrus, fresh hit, Bass Persuades here on Nova. She is elevating, not just releasing bangers like this, but also becoming a one-name person. She's now Miley, like Cher, Madonna, Sting, and I love it. Hey, Samba is performing at the MTV VMAs tomorrow, nominated for 3 awards, and he's going to be part of a George Michael tribute. I'm so excited to see this.

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0: Olivia Dean here on Nova with Sean McManus handing over the cup if the Dockers win this arvo for the AFL Grand Final. So exciting. Let's go to 13-24-10 for this.
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4: Hi, this is Kirsty.
0: Hi, Kirsty. This is Mel.
4: Hi, Mel. My dog's excited to hear from you too.
0: I was going
4: to
0: say, I thought I heard dogs in the background. Well, who's going to look after them if you win a trip to Japan?
4: I invited to just leave my husband home and take my daughter.
0: What a great idea.
4: Good plan, right?
0: That's a great plan, Kirsty. Good luck.
4: Thank you so much. I appreciate it.
0: Also, plans to watch the 2026 Toyota AFL Grand Final today?
4: Absolutely. Barbie. Party pies all around.
0: Yum, I love party pies.
4: Plenty of cold beer.
0: Oh my gosh, heaven. Enjoy.
4: Thank you so much.
0: What about you, Alex? Are you going to be watching the game?
5: I am. I can't wait. Pick Kylie.
0: Same. Like when everyone's like, who are you supporting? I'm like, Kylie Minogue.
5: I know. I just can't wait. Like, it's going to be the ultimate.
0: And then we're backing it up with a trip to Japan for Benson Boone.
5: Awesome. Thanks, Mel. Really appreciate it.
0: If I've got my times right, Kylie Minogue is performing in about half an hour. And before Kylie is this legend, G-Flip. So let's get on G-Flip and get pumped up for the granny. Bet on Fire plays next.
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6: 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So the broken down truck in Nowaga, Mitchell Freeway South at a Lucan Drive. The left lane's blocked, heavy tow services are on site. There's a breakdown in Wellard, Quinada Freeway northbound before Mortimer Road. The right lane is partially blocked. Further up, a breakdown to Quinada Freeway northbound at Thomas Road in the left emergency lane. Traffic heavy back to Mortimer Road. There's still a crash in Anketell, Quinada Freeway southbound at Thomas Road reduced to a single lane heavy back to Russell Road. Anything else, call 9489 1777. Fishing for demersals north of Kalbarri or east of Augusta. New bag and size limits are now in effect. 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Right now it's 17. 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

Temper City, it's a fresh hit here on Nova. And speaking of fresh hits, yesterday Taylor Swift dropped 4 brand new songs. 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

0: mate. Taylor Swift is on fire. New music and still no photos of her wedding dress. Brand new Taylor is playing. Wants to go check your news and roads. Let's go. Nathan,
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22: 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Breakdown in the city on the freeway south and on the Narrows Bridge, the right lane's brought traffic heavy back to Loftus Street. So the broken down track in Nowanga, Mitchell Freeway south and at Lucan Drive, the left lane's closed and traffic is heavy on the approach there as well. So the crash in Wellard, Kwinana Freeway northbound before Mortimer Road, the right lane's partially blocked, traffic heavy on the approach. And following the crash in Anketell, Kwinana Freeway south and at Thomas Road. Traffic still heavy back to Russell Road. Anything else, call 9489 1777. Score a win at Dan Murphy's. 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
24: Hello, I'm Marianne Harris. The gates are now open at the MCG for today's blockbuster AFL Grand Final match between the Fremantle Dockers and the Brisbane Lions. The stakes are high for both teams. For the Lions, it's a chance to lock in their third flag on the trot. For the Dockers, they're vying for their first premiership in their 32nd season. 100,000 people are expected, one dead set Dockers fan flying over 50,000 k's from the US to make the game. Another couple are set to exchange wedding vows outside the gates, wearing their team's purple colours. Drivers are being warned diesel prices could soar to $4 a litre if the US pushes ahead with a ban on fuel exports. Experts say the proposed ban could trigger a 50% price surge at the pump and force fuel rationing in Australia within weeks. Security experts warn a recent OpenAI breach of a Medicare database is likely the tip of the iceberg. The federal government has launched a review to fix a loophole where autonomous agents fall outside the legal definition of a person. Overseas, 34 Aussies are still missing in Nepal 1 month after a torrent of mud and water devastated its Tibetan border. And a reminder, public transport's free for all users today.
21: Nova Sport.
24: To sport, around 100,000 fans are set to swarm the MCG ahead of today's grand final where Fremantle take on Brisbane. Dockers captain Alex Pearce not letting the occasion affect the team's preparations.
25: Definitely something being conscious of, but I think as it's gotten closer to the game, I've been really mindful of controlling what we can control.
24: Meanwhile, Lions captain Harris Andrews says while his side are the favourites, they'll have their work cut out for them.
26: It's going to be a great challenge for us, obviously coming up against Freo. We've got such a great team defence and also a great offence, so we're really excited about the opportunity and understand the work that's at hand to hopefully win.
20: Hey, Taylor. 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
0: Mel Trasina, hello. Taylor Swift is going to be debuting the video clip to Patient Zero at the MTV VMAs. Colin Farrell and Dakota Johnson star in it. I'm very excited to see it. Let's press play. Patient Zero, and then I'll

0: 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Nova is celebrating the release of her new single, Patient Zero, all weekend.
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0: have Tay Tay on Nova celebrating brand new music from her. And of course, oh my gosh, do you know that here at Nova we're sending you to Japan to see the one and only Benson Boone?
1: Oh, mate, I am so keen. I've never been to Japan and I've never seen Benson Boone live. It'd be sick.
2: Oh, wow. That would be just like the highlight of my life. Him live would be amazing in Japan. Brilliant.
3: I've always wanted to go to Japan, but not just that. It was just like the Benson Boone just sweetens the deal completely.
4: I feel like I'm going to have a heart attack. I'm freaking out. Like, what an experience to see, like, such a talent in such a beautiful place.
2: Benson Boone me. Boone me up to Japan, baby.
0: I'll get someone in the running in less than 10 minutes. And here is the great man, Benson Boone. Sorry I'm here for someone else on Nova.

0: And on 13, 24, 10.
1: Ladies and gentlemen,
2: Benson Boone. You and a mate. Japan.
1: My name is Benson Boone. Mr.
0: Electric Blue. Who have I got on 13, 24, 10?
3: It's a Benson. I've got two phones going. Mine and my husband. How you going?
0: So I take it this is your husband's phone.
3: Yes, and his name is Elvis.
0: Oh, hello. Is Elvis with you?
4: Yeah, I'm here.
0: Oh my gosh, Elvis, I feel like you're being in a hostage situation right now.
4: Well, I certainly am.
0: Are you a fan of Benson Boone, Elvis?
3: He's a fan of Japan. I'm a fan of Benson Boone, so it's a win-win situation here, my friend.
0: Okay, I get it. I understand. I'll get you both in the running, okay?
3: Oh, you're a star. Thank you. And good luck with Big Brother. I love the commercial.
0: Oh, thanks, Enza.
3: Good luck with that. You'll smash it.
0: Thanks, my friend. And Emily, hello.
5: No way.
0: Yes way.
5: I'm excited. I know. Don't let me get excited for like nothing, though.
0: No. Well, I can't give you the trip, but I can absolutely get you in the running for it.
5: Yay! I'm so excited.
0: As you should be. This is huge. And hello, Kristen.
6: Hi, Mel. How are you?
0: I'm very good. Are you excited for Benson?
6: Yes, very much so. In Japan would be amazing.
0: Ever been to Japan?
6: Yes, I did in April.
0: It's so good, isn't it?
6: It is so good. Like so good.
0: It's worth it. When everyone tells you it's amazing, like it does not disappoint in any way.
6: No, exactly. And the dollar at the moment, the yen to the Australian dollar, oh, you get a lot of sushi and onigiri for that.
0: And egg sandwiches from the 7-Eleven.
6: Exactly. We don't want J-pop or K-pop. We want boonji.
0: Oh, that's very good. How long did it take you to come up with that?
6: Just
0: there. Oh, wow. That's impressive. I'm going to call you the next time I need like a real quick marketing line.
6: Definitely. I'm your girl, Mel.
0: Yeah, love. Hey, you can call. You can also register on the Nova Player or novafm.com.au for your trip to see Benson.
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14: 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Stadium orientation is certainly a factor on bright, sunny days. Optus Stadium and the MCG are unusual examples of a ground oriented east-west when you really want a north-south orientation to minimise glare. In late afternoon games, the team kicking west have to look directly into the sun, making it harder to track the flight of the ball. 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

0: with Boston here on Nova. I saw a reel that compared this song to Noah Kahan's Stick Season. Oh, sounds the same. Now I can't unhear it. But let's get some new music on. Edge of the Earth from The Beaches. From the soundtrack to Off Campus. This song's gone out to Hannah and Garrett. Am I right? Hey, they're in production of season 2 and I'm so excited for it. Edge of the Earth from The Beaches. It's a fresh hit and it's coming your way.
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0: What do you think of this? It is a fresh hit here on Nova from Jamie Miller. It's called Baby Doll. I love this. He was a contestant on The Voice UK about 9 years ago, and I just saw a TikTok, I think it was yesterday, where he was saying that he was ready to give up music, and now he's opening up for the Jonas Brothers. Like, so good. I hope that's inspired you to just always keep doing your dreams, following your dreams. Let's go check your roads and play brand new Taylor Swift. She dropped an encore version of her Life of a Showgirl album, 40 songs, and one of those is playing next. 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
23: 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Good news, an earlier crash in Bedforddale has just been cleared away from Albany Highway southbound after Waterwheel Road, but traffic is taking a while to recover. A bit more patience will be needed there. We now have a breakdown. Kwinana Freeway northbound at Thomas Road, the spectacles. The vehicle is in the left emergency lane. Otherwise, your freeways are travelling beautifully, but just seeing a few brake lights on Tonkin Highway, it's under speed southbound at Welshpool Road East. Anything else, call 94891777. Score a win at Dan Murphy's. Get hard-rated orange lemon, 375ml cans, 24Ks, $105 for My Dan's members. 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Perth's weather heading to a top of 18 degrees today. Right now, it's 17 degrees. 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
0: I can imagine that all the Swifties have just been listening to these four songs on repeat. Cleveland, Pink Cloudy, Babylon, and Patient Zero all dropped yesterday for her encore version of The Life of a Showgirl. This is

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Got a fresh hit coming up from a Slovakian pop star called Adela, and she's so cool. I love her. I'm obsessed. Ain't in LA is on the way. But first, this song has made Billboard Hot 100 history after spending 23 weeks on the chart. It has been the longest running number one song, kicking off Mariah Carey.

0: Adela, Ain't in LA. It is a fresh hit here on Nova. I love this song so much. It's really cool.
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0: Christy, I've got you in the running for Benson Boone in Japan.
5: That would be amazing. Thank you so, so much.
0: Hello, Felicity.
6: I'm calling you about Benson Boone.
0: Yeah, in?
6: Japan.
0: Thank you. I was like, not in Australia. We're sending you overseas.
6: No, no, no. Yes, amazing.
0: We're sending you to one of the best countries in the world outside of Australia. Trey, do you want in?
7: I want in. Put me on.
0: Who's coming with if you win?
7: All right. I can say my son loves Benson Boone, Beautiful Thing. So I think he would want to go.
0: Oh, my gosh. What a great song.
7: No. It's a song, so definitely.
0: Are the two of you going to get, like, matching onesies, like Benson Boone?
7: Oh, 100%.
0: Yeah, that's what I thought. 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
11: AFL Grand Final performers. The artists and the bands who have performed at the iconic MCG for the AFL Grand Final. Don't worry. I promise it will not feature Meatloaf. We're going completely vegetarian for the next 9 minutes. We are going to start, though, with pop icon Kylie Minogue, Can't Get You Out of My Head on Nova.

0: 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I want to take you back to 2017.
1: You want to do a little Bright Side of the Jeff Rewald?
0: When the Killers did an after party at the MCG after Richmond won the AFL Grand Final and Jack Rewald got on stage and sang Mr. Brightside with the Killers. Iconic!

0: world, Bet on Fire from G Flip reminds them of Off Campus because the song's from that soundtrack. But for us Aussies, this song will forever remind us of the 2026 Toyota AFL Grand Final. My goodness, it's been a massive 24 hours here on Nova with not just sport, but Taylor Swift dropping the encore to her Life of a Showgirl album, four brand new songs, Cleveland, Pink Clouding, Babylon and Patient Zero. The Patient Zero film clip is going to be debuting at the MTV VMAs and that fresh hit is one of our favourites on Nova and it's playing for you next.
1: Yeah. 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
27: 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Good news, an earlier breakdown at the Spectacles has just been cleared away from Kwinana Freeway northbound at Thomas Road, but traffic's taking a while to recover. A bit more patience will be needed there. And of course, with the AFL Grand Final on today, Fremantle is seeing plenty of action, so some patience will be needed at the intersection of Hampton Road and South Street, High Street in both directions at Ord Street, and Parry Street at both directions in William Street. Anything else, call 9489 177. 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Perth's weather, cloudy this afternoon with a slight chance of a shower. Right now, it's 17 degrees. Packing the car like Tetris? Nailed it. Kinda. Bag lifting muscle ache after? That's one for Panadol Extra. Always read the label and follow the directions for use. Incorrect use could be harmful.
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29: Hey, hey, hi. Hey, it's Taylor. The world's biggest star is back.
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1: Oh, yes. Hello. You're on air with Jermaine. And yes, all weekend we are celebrating brand new Taylor Swift music. It's off a new album, The Life of the Showgirl, The Encore. And let me tell you, Patient Zero, it's smooth and it's soothing for a Saturday afternoon. Let's get it on right now.

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song of the summer. I bet ya that's brand new Ray. It's called Joy. Fresh hits and throwbacks here on Nova. You're on air with Jermaine, a bit of Katy Perry on the way. And we love that freshie from Miley Cyrus, Bass Persuades, all happening after Temper City. This is Self-Aware on Nova.

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1: 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It is the latest from Miley. This is Bass Persuades.

0: persuade you to have the best holiday of your life in 2026. 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Yeah, that's right. 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Let's keep it going with the fresh hits and throwbacks and get on a song to get us excited for summer. It's happening. It's coming. It's close. And as a country, we love this tune too. Hugh Gel, all of your socials and all of Nova. Moving to the sun in the next 10.
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0: O'Rod for your Saturday here on Nova. You're on air with Jermaine. We're going to keep it going with the fresh hits and throwbacks right after this. We are celebrating the return of Taylor Swift. Her album, The Life of a Showgirl, The Encore, is out now, and her lead single off it, Australia, we're in love with it, Patient Zero. It is smooth, it is soothing, and it's playing in the next 5 minutes, okay? So stay right there. Don't move a muscle. Patient Zero after this.
1: Sean. Next week, absolutely nothing. 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
22: 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So a bit of patience will be needed. High Street in both directions at Ord Street, Parry Street at William Street and High Street at Stirling Highway. If you're in that area, just take it nice and easy. Anything else, call 9489-1777. 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Discover the best of their in-season fruit and veg and all your everyday essentials. 80 Stirling Highway, Netherlands. Perth's weather cloudy this afternoon with a slight chance of a shower. Right now, it's 17 degrees. 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
0: Oh, yes, hello. You're on air with Jermaine. I have been smashing this song on replay for the whole weekend now. It dropped yesterday. If you haven't heard Patient Zero, get ready to hear one of her smoothest and soothing tunes. Let's get Patient Zero on right now.

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You're on air with Jermaine. If you want throwbacks like that, 24/7, the Nova Player app. We've got Nova throwbacks on there 24/7. Let's go back into the freshies and throwbacks. Jane hit us up on the Nova Instagram. You want a bit of Sienna Spyro? I've got Great Expectations lined up in the next two fresh hits time.

0: some great expectations for Sienna Spyro, who's coming to the country in January. Non-stop hits here on Nova. You're on air with Jermaine. Junior's also coming to Australia. Benson Boone, but let's give you an experience a bit more than just Australia. Let's take you to Japan. Let's take you to Japan to see one of the biggest stars in the world, Benson Boone. 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Let's get back into the music in the next 5 minutes and get excited for this guy who's coming here next year. Because I know every time I play Bruno, it's just going to make your weekend just even more better. Let's get On My Soul on in the next 5 minutes. Stay right there, okay?
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0: coming to the country in April. That's Somba and Keep It On Nova for your chance to win tickets to see him live. More fresh hits and throwbacks after this. Have you heard brand new Taylor Swift, the song Patient Zero? It's soothing and it's smooth. It plays after this.
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19: 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Your freeways are travelling beautifully this afternoon, no major holdups there, but we're still seeing congestion in Fremantle after the AFL Grand Final, so a bit of patience will still be needed. High Street at Ord Street and Hampton Road at South Street, so if you're in that area, just take it nice and easy. Anything else, call 9489 1777. 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Perth's weather, cloudy this afternoon, with just a slight chance of an evening shower, dropping down to 11 degrees overnight. Right now, it's 16 degrees. 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
0: All right, you're on air with Jermaine. This song goes out to every person who's had a bit of a heartbreak. And the person that's broken your heart, oh, we sign to other people. This is your anthem. It's Patient Zero. It's so good. And it plays now. 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

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On your radio station, you're on air with Jermaine here on Nova. If you want to hear throwbacks like that 24-7, head to the Nova Player app and get onto Nova Throwbacks, top tier throwbacks on there. Hey, Zara Larsson's coming to the country as soon as next month. Let's get on one of her biggest freshies in the next 10 minutes. But right now, G Flip, supporting Robbie in November.

0: 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You're on air with Jermaine, and I think I know just the trip you need to make it the best year possible. 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Let's go back into the fresh hits and throwbacks. Everyone's going nuts for Tempest City and this epic tune. Because as we're getting into 2027 in just a few months, it's time to be self-aware. Let's get this on in the next five. Stay right there, okay?
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0: I can't tell you how much I love this tune so much. I'm going to share with you something. It's my shower song. Can you believe that? There's something about it that's just so romantic. It oozes summer love. It's called Baby Doll. It's from Jamie Miller. Hey, more fresh hits and throwbacks on after this, like brand new Taylor Swift. Have you heard Patient Zero? 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
6: 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We have some emergency works underway in Hammersley, Wanneroo Road northbound at Camberwell Road. The left lane is closed. Meanwhile, still seeing plenty of congestion through Fremantle following the AFL Grand Final. A bit of patience will be needed. Hampton Road at South Street and High Street, both directions at Ord Street. Anything else, call 94891777. 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Perth's weather dropping down to 11 degrees overnight. Tomorrow a shower or two with a possible storm at a max of 22 degrees. Woolworths Netherlands is opening on Wednesday, 30th September. Discover the best of their in-season fruit and veg and all your everyday essentials. 80 Stirling Highway, Netherlands.
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9: Oh yeah, that's right. We are celebrating our queen, Tay-Tay. Her new album, The Life of a Showgirl, The Encore, is out now and offered this banger for anyone who's been heartbroken by a lethal heartbreaker. Let's gather around the girls and let's sing this one out loud. I love it so much. It's Patient Zero. Let's play it right now.

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still got Jason Derulo fever in my head after seeing him perform at Nova's Red Room. Make sure you check out all the socials. He did so good. We're going to get back into the fresh hits and throwbacks after this. Have you heard Ray's new song, Joy? It's going to be your favorite song of 2026. Believe me, it's happening in 3 hits time after Sienna's Spyro.

brand new Ray. It's called Joy. Fresh hits and throwbacks here on Nova. You're on air with Jermaine. I know the thing that's going to give you so much joy this weekend. Let's get you on a holiday to one of the best destinations in the world. Let's take you to Japan. And let's get you to see one of the most joyful artists of 2026. Let's get you to Benson Boone. How does that sound for a 2026 holiday? Here's how you're going to do it, okay? NovaFM.com.au or the Nova Play app for details. Benson Boone live in Japan. Go do that. She's from Texas, I can tell. While I choose more songs to play for your Saturday afternoon, like Ella Langley, who is choosing Texas this Saturday. Epic tune. The whole country loves it. Let's get it on in the next 5 minutes, okay? On air with Jermaine.

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0: Hartler, Fresh Hits and Throwbacks here on Nova. You're on air with Jermaine. 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Okay? Nova Nation, your home of dance hits and club classics, is on the other side of this. We've got brand new Cyril. He's done a cover of that song from The Corrs, Breathless. It's so good.
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12: 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We have some emergency works underway in Hammersley, Wanneroo Road northbound at Campbellwell Road. The water corp are now on site. Otherwise, we're still seeing plenty of congestion in Fremantle following the AFL Grand Final watch party. A bit of patience will be needed. High Street, both directions at Ord Street and Parry Street at William Street. Anything else, call 948 9177. 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Perth's weather dropping down to 11 degrees overnight. Tomorrow, a shower or two with a possible storm at a max of 22. Right now, it's 16 degrees. 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
3: 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And Sneaky Pete. 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
10: Welcome along to the best night of the week. I'm Dave Kelly, and as usual, I have got some absolute tunes non-stop in the mix. The Pink Pantheress on the way for you. Ray, my favourite mix of the year. And let's start with another And Talk To You.

old tunes from back in the day, and someone else has gone done it there with Ace of Base. It's the Sergio Villanueva remix. I've probably said that completely wrong. Massively offensive. I'm so sorry, but I've tried. I tried. This is Nova Nation. Saturday night. How you doing? I'm Dave Kelly. Thank you so much for listening. Just awesome tunes in the mix all night long. Ariana Grande's coming up, and a bit of old school from Benny Benassi. This is not a drill. We're playing Satisfaction in the next 15 minutes. But first, Shakira.

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Hugo Ultranate over the top of Eric Prydz Piano, and it works so well. Nova Nation on the best night of the week. How you doing, Dave, with the Nova Nation residencies kicking in from 9 o'clock. You stay. She's going to be in the mix from 9. Before we go there, though, I've got some absolute tunes to play for you. Incognito.

It's about 2 months, maybe 2.5 months. October, he's here at the end of November. We've got a bit of September to go as well. It's not too long, it's getting closer. Harry Styles and American Girls, it's Nova Nation. We are non-stop in the mix. Soundtracking the best night of the week for you. I'm Dave Kelly. I mean, what are you doing? Are you chilling tonight? Is it a night out for you? Are you working? Oh, no. Well, listen, stay with me for some more tunes non-stop in the mix. Maroon 5 mashed up with BB Rex coming soon. First, though, a great bit of old school from Janet and Luther.

0: They're turning into one of the biggest artists on the planet at the minute, aren't they? Hit after hit. That is a bit of K-pop for you. Cat's Eye and Animal remixed on Nova Nation. Hey, Saturday night, I'm Dave. Thank you for listening. Listen, I'm taking the next hour off, but I'm leaving you in these super capable hands of one of our Nova Nation residents. We get some of the world's biggest DJs and producers stopping off every Friday and Saturday. And on Saturday night at 9 o'clock, it's the turn of You Stay. She's in the mix for the next 60 minutes with an awesome set coming next on Nova Nation.
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0: thank you to You Stay once again. An awesome set to soundtrack her Nova Nation residency. All right, now there you got me, Dave Kelly, back on the radio in the mix with some absolute tunes you can sing along to. Got some Bastille coming up for you. Teddy Swims in a second. And we start with Tame Impala's Rack.

unless you're working tonight. I apologise. This is another way for you. Soon, I got Michael Gray and The Weeknd. Great song. First, though, so popular, this. It's Teddy Swims, Mr. Know-It-All.

0: Michael Gray, The Weeknd. It's a great version, isn't it? Hey, we're non-stop in the mix for your Saturday night. It's Nova Nation, but if you like all these sort of dancey tunes, don't forget, Nova Nation, not just a show, also an entire radio station, playing the biggest dance hits and club classics 24-7. 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What's not to like? Go check it out now as I start another half an hour non-stop in the mix. This time with Alex Warren next.
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0: Who don't like a little bit of sing-song stuff on a Saturday night? Yeah, love it. The Killers, Mr. Brightside.
1: Right.
0: Didn't think you were going to hear that in the mix today, did you? Nova Nation on the best night of the week. Adrian, I'm Dave. Thank you so much for listening. Coming up for you soon, I'm going to get on that another record and talk to you because, well, it's brilliant. But first, Sabrina Carpenter.

0: and all over the world as well. Another And Talk To You, Nova Nation in the mix. Hey, good, I'm Dave. How's your Saturday night going? I mean, what is it for you? Is it a kind of Saturday where you're like, right, let's go, let's get on it? Is it a Saturday where you're like, oh, I just want to stay in, I'm just glad I've not got to work, I got through the week, or whatever it is? We appreciate you having us on. I've got the final hour of tonight's Nova Nation coming up for you. Old school Destiny's Child in there, and it all starts with the Pink Pantheress next.
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4: Right, here we go with the final hour of tonight's Nova Nation. Absolute tunes, non-stop in the mix to get you in the mood for whatever you're doing. Coming soon, Harry Styles, a bit of a mashup from Dr. Dre and old school Destiny's Child. I mean, does it get any better? Let's start with a Pink Panther.

so much for listening. I got some old school Bruno Mars coming up for you, and Hugel mashed up with Eric Prydz in the next 15 minutes. Have some David Guetta. Here's what I love about David Guetta. He has like tunes that are in the charts, and he has tunes that are bubbling under as well, like the club.

It's a good version, isn't it? Who knew it was going to fit so well? That is Hugel Ultranate over the top of Eric Prydz Piano. I think we're going to call it Piano to the Sun. Yeah.

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8: I just need to step out for a...
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Nova Nation in the mix on the best night of the week. Adrian, I'm Dave. It's the final mix of the show, so I hope you're enjoying it. Got some Olivia Rodrigo on the way and Shakira. First, though, another little cheeky mashup from the Kings of Tomorrow and Liquid.

0: was one of the first commercially released mashups, wasn't it? Because they didn't know what to do with it. They were like, well, how do we license that? It's two songs. They did it in the end, and this was the version that came out. The Stunmasters and The Ladyboy Is Mine on Nova Nation. Hey, dude, I'm Dave. I hope you've enjoyed the tunes for the past 3 hours. Been on the decks, been matching the biggest hits around. I genuinely love doing this show. I'm gutted it's finished for the week. But I am back on your radio next Saturday night, 8 o'clock, more the same. Enjoy what's left of your weekend.
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0: if you are a naughty kid, now's your time to get involved.
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1: 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Do you look back at that with regret?
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16: 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Good morning. No crashes, lights out or breakdowns to report for your Sunday run-in. Checking the freeways. Looking good. Smooth going. Kunana Mitchell and Graham Farmer. Don't forget roadworks. Mitchell Freeway southbound entry ramp from Carinut Road is closed there through until 5 a.m. this Wednesday. Detours in place via Carinut Road, Cedric Street and Stevenson Ave. And don't forget double demerits are in force for the long weekend. Try with game. Men, Movember wants you to know prostate checks start with a blood test. 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Checking today's weather, shower or two, possible storm, top of 21 degrees. Tomorrow showers are the max of 21. Right now we're sitting on 14 degrees. Woolworths Netherlands is opening on Wednesday, 30th September. 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
17: Sunday, it's Molly Rose here with you, serving up your fresh hits and throwbacks. If you're awake this early on a Sunday, I feel like you've already won the week. Like, we can just tick it off, right? I want to kick this hour off with G Flip, who performed at the AFL Grand Final yesterday. I'm dead. What a show. This is Bet on Fire on Nova. Yeah.

0: your Sunday morning.
1: Oh my gosh, I love that. He's so fresh. He's 22 years old, grew up on the East Coast. A lot of people are saying Kid Laroi vibes, and I kind of feel that. Let's play more of him. Hey, after the break, another artist we are loving here at Nova. You might have heard of her. Olivia Rodrigo's fresh hit Stupid Song is going to play after the break right here on Nova.
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0: two arias this week. It's the Kid Laroi on Nova for your Sunday morning. One is for Song of the Year, a Coldplay, which is great. And he's also nominated for that Uber Eats ad that he did. I don't know if you remember it. It's him dressed as an older version of himself, which he has actually come out and said was so weird to film. So good luck, Kid Laroi. Another band from Australia that picked up 8 ARIA noms is Tame Impala. They're going to play after the break here on Nova.
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0: Boston on Nova for your Sunday morning. Have we all recovered from yesterday's Kylie concert?
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0: My name is Molly Rose.
1: 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It was phenomenal. I want to watch it again and again and again. So let's get Kylie on after the break right here on Nova.
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0: Ricky Lee for your Sunday morning. After 7, I want to play you the latest from Miley Cyrus. I'm obsessed with her new album, Bass Persuades. The lead single is so good. It's going to play in minutes. But first, let's head to your Nova newsroom and get your latest headlines.
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0: 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Watch out for a crash near Perth Airport, Tongan Highway southbound before Horry Miller Drive. Right lane blocked, proceed with caution. The freeways are moving well for your Sunday run-in. Quinana Mitchell and Grey and Farmer both ways. Northbridge Tunnel flowing well eastbound and westbound. Don't forget roadworks. Mitchell Freeway southbound entry ramp from Carinut Road. Closed there until 5 a.m. this Wednesday. Detours in place via Carinut Road at Cedric Street and Stevenson Ave. Don't forget double demerits in play. 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Today's weather, shower or two, possible storm, a top of 21 degrees. Tomorrow's showers with a max of 21. Right now we're sitting on 14 degrees. 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
24: I'm Marianne Harris. Good morning. Tech giant OpenAI has revealed its automated agents have breached dozens of websites, including ones controlled by the US government. This comes just days after the Australian government revealed a Medicare breach. Friends and family of Constable Mia Lay, killed on the way to an alleged stolen car, have gathered at the scene of the accident in Sydney to pay their respects. This comes as tributes continue to flow for the 20-year-old, who'd only been in the job for 16 months. Victoria is likely to adopt Jack's Law no matter who wins November's state election. This will give police the power to search anyone in public for weapons. Overseas and peace efforts in the Middle East have again stalled after Donald Trump rejected a new proposal from Iran to reopen the Strait of Hormuz in exchange for the lifting of American sanctions and a ceasefire. And a crocodile expert wants a removal zone to be extended to Rockhampton, where the croc-infested Fitzroy River catchment will host both the rowing and canoe spring events for athletes in the 2032 Olympics.
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24: Sport and history has been made with the Brisbane Lions winning a third consecutive AFL Premiership. They came from behind in the final quarter to beat the Fremantle Dockers 96-89 in front of a crowd of 123,000 people at the MCG. Brisbane coach Chris Fagan's now weighing up whether or not to retire. Round 7 of the AFLW will continue today when Adelaide hosts Fremantle, and the Wallaroos have overcome a 10-5 deficit at halftime to win their Global Series clash with Scotland 30-10. And that's the latest games.
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25: Happy Sunday. It's Molly Rose here with you, serving up your fresh hits and throwbacks. Sarah's got in touch and DM'd me saying she is dying at the thought of school holidays. So please put on Miley Cyrus. Your wish is my command.

0: myself or Ed Sheeran, I reckon I'd really put him.
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0: I'd go toe to toe.
2: 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You'd both get burnt.
0: I know.

0: Conrad Sewell on Nova for your Sunday morning. I want to play you a song I'm obsessed with after the break. It's from Sienna Spyro. She's performing at the VMAs tonight for the first time, and she's also up for Best New Artist. I hope she wins. Let's get her on next here on Nova.
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0: On Nova, your Sunday morning. My name is Molly Rose. The Aria noms dropped this week. Woodrow missed out this year, but I'm sure we'll see him on the red carpet. An artist that didn't is Vance Joy. I want to play him for you after the break, right here on Nova.
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0: Coughs on Nova for your Sunday morning. Do you have a party parent? If the answer's yes, Jace, Lauren and Clint want to hear from you next. They're on for your weekend brekkie. Come on, Nova.
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